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0: All right, so we're talking about the fact that our co-host Nicasio feels some type of way because his girlfriend of
3: 15,
0: beyond a decade, she wants to go start running. But she, when she brought it up to him, she didn't say we should go start. She said that she's going to start with another guy friend of hers, a co-worker that works in a different department. So it makes you wonder, how are they so close if they're in different departments?
4: That's a different story.
0: I don't know. Maria, does he have reason to be worried? What's it sound like to you? I mean, do you have friends of the opposite sex that you hang out with?
5: I do not, especially out of respect for my husband. I wouldn't want him to go work out by himself with another woman, so I wouldn't do the same
4: thing. Oh, God bless you.
0: Especially like working out, too. It's one of them things. Like, we already know, too, when women wear the workout pants, oh, my God, right? Like, it's it makes your body even sexier. Yep. Working out low-key is sexy. I feel like people don't think that, but it is. And so if you're working out with someone of the opposite sex, that could be a thing.
5: Yeah, you got your shirt. And then the man got the shirt off with sweating. Yeah.
1: But if your girl wants to go running, then why don't you go run with her?
5: Agree.
4: But the thing is, she didn't pose that question with me.
0: Yeah, in Nicasio's situation, her guy friend asked her to go. They weren't asking him to come.
4: And all of a sudden, she wants to be a runner now.
5: Yeah, no. Pass.
0: She's a track star.
4: She's a runner. She's a track star.
0: Yeah.
4: Oh, damn, I lost her.
6: 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I love your show.
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0: 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Now, first thing that pops in my mind is a tattoo. Don't do it!
4: Why?
0: We'll see what it is next.
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8: As we take a look at traffic right now, be sure to watch your speed both directions of I-25 in the construction zone, I-40. Maybe just a little bit of a slowdown near Coors, Paseo, Alameda, Montaño. Those overcrossings moving up to speed. You do have crash cleanup just north of the city. I-25 southbound, a little north of Tramway. You will see some slowdowns as you make your way through there.
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I used to think about immature things. 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Are you gonna call me like you said you would? Is this really your real phone number?

or something about a conservative regular girl that still can beat up jazz. 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Zodiac sign, it must be a Gemini moon, cause we about to go half. Mistakenly, nobody been in a bag, but how many bodies done been in her bag?

0: All right, so these basic skills can put you ahead of 90% of people worldwide. Serena, give me just like, how many are there?
1: Six.
0: Okay, so we'll go one by one, say what it is, and then we'll all say if we can do it or not. Number one.
1: Playing a musical instrument.
2: Yep.
3: Yeah.
0: Yes.
4: Yep. What do you play? You two.
3: First of all, DJ.
0: Consider a turntable a musical instrument?
3: Oh, you're crazy.
1: I can play Hot Cross Buns on a recorder.
4: That's the only song we teach kids Hot Cross Buns.
0: I can play piano. I used to be really good when I was in junior high.
3: I can play the songs from Big, the movie with Tom Hanks, on piano.
4: Wasn't that song called Chopsticks?
0: Yeah. Anyway. Change my underwear real quick.
4: All right. Oh my God.
0: Number two?
1: Driving a manual car.
0: No.
1: Me neither.
3: I think so.
0: We know you could drive stick. We're talking to Cole.
4: He blows out the clutch.
0: Number three.
3: Gasket.
1: Being able to skateboard.
3: Yes, I can skateboard.
0: I mean, I can hold my balance, but I'm not like doing ollies or whatever they're called.
1: No, I can't.
0: Ollies. What's it called? Ollie Wop?
4: It's a rapper.
3: No, that's a pill, right? The ollies?
0: I don't know.
4: That's Molly.
3: The gum.
0: Matt knows. Number four?
1: Solving a Rubik's Cube.
3: No.
0: I've never done it.
1: I was able to do it in high school because it's just a pattern and I don't remember.
3: Yeah, right.
0: Tap, tap, tap, tap.
4: Serena took the stickers off.
1: Don't hate. Do not hate,
0: it's
1: Matt.
0: It's all black.
1: Don't hate. This is bullying.
0: Oh,
4: we're just having fun.
0: Oh, we're all good at that, too. We're all good at that, too.
4: You said, like, Tina looked like Erica Kirk.
0: Yeah, she made a whole picture of me yesterday. Let's not even talk about that. She was working on that the whole show. All right, number four or five?
1: Being able to do a handstand.
0: I can do a handstand.
3: I can, but I don't like doing it.
1: I mean, I used to be able to. I don't know if I still can.
0: How long do you have to hold it to consider it actually being done?
1: I mean, at least a second.
0: Okay, I can do that.
3: Serena,
1: I was in gymnastics for like 5 years.
3: Your wrist would break.
1: Can you even kick yourself up?
4: Oh, my God. Yeah, my money's on Serena over Nicasio.
0: Right. This is crazy.
4: This is the last break we ever do.
0: Guys, today's the final show.
4: Number six.
0: I'm crying and sweating. Oh, my God. All right, yeah, number six, the final one.
1: Being able to whistle well.
3: Yeah.
0: I can whistle what I want. I can whistle. Oh, you can do it like you do the Mexican whistle. I can't do that.
1: I don't know.
0: Serena like sucks backwards when it comes out.
1: Sorry. But I whistled.
5: 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Yeah.
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0: All right. 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Listener therapy. Man, today's situation kind of wild, dude. Our listener, Monique, thinks that she might be falling for another man. I guess she's been married to her man for a minute, and I don't know. There's this guy from high school that she used to know. He found her on Instagram. He reached out. He's been showing interest. Mm-hmm. She turned it down, but he keeps pursuing it. She said she kind of likes the attention. It's a whole thing. Laura, what's it sound like to you?
4: I honestly feel it depends on how vested she is in this marriage. If she's basically feeling like it's done and over with, and she's already seeking the next best thing, sure. But if they've got a few years going on, she shouldn't really jump to impulses, because is the marriage that bad that she's willing to just, you know, end everything? Because it can totally take a bigger turn, her seeking impulses and, you know, giving up the husband or the family or the, you know, just history, all the extra stuff.
5: What's wrong with getting a little fixin'? I don't understand this. Like, this might be good for the relationship. Like, you go over there and then you see that the grass ain't greener, because, you know, the guy most likely is just going to, he knows what he wants.
0: Most of the time, that's what happens. When a guy cheats, he thinks it's going to be good, and then he cheats, and then he regrets it immediately, and he becomes a better partner.
4: Well, but that doesn't mean that she's going to be like, okay, well, I'm just going to keep going with it. And then there's, like, further issues, and just it's a lot of emotions, and you know, you can't just jump on something because you get a little bit of attention, because is it worth getting rid of everything else?
0: What if it jumps on you? Oh, damn. Stop.
1: Then you shake it off.
5: Oh my god.
0: Coming up next, Tea Time Celebrity Gossip. We're talking rapper Glorilla and her just with fame right now. That's the feeling. Her feeling with
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0: All right, let's talk birth control. There's actually a new male birth control. It's a shot, and it reportedly stops sperm production for up to 2 years. Serena, where can I get this?
3: So this is still just like being developed, but it's a water soluble. Did I say that right?
4: Soluble.
3: Soluble.
4: Dissolves in water.
5: Oh my God,
3: I was
5: going to
3: get there.
5: Oh, okay.
3: Okay. But it's a hydrogel that's injected into the vas deferens. Yes, right, thank you, Matt.
5: Just give it to Matt.
0: imagine Serena reading a book to her kid at night. Like,
5: I can do this, Mom.
3: But it's
5: Mom, I'll be to you.
3: But you get this injected during a brief, outpatient procedure.
0: You couldn't say then, out?
3: Okay. Okay, guys. You go in for an outpatient procedure, and then you would get it injected, and then over time, I guess it dissolves, but it blocks sperm while leaving hormones, sensation, and ejaculation unaffected.
0: The only reason I don't like this because... Like, you don't, do you really know when it's fizzling out? Like, what if you're towards the end of it?
4: There's probably,
0: and you
4: some
0: have a
4: rule
0: slip
4: like,
0: up.
4: Yeah, you need, because I think the best thing to do is a vasectomy. If you don't, if you for sure don't want kids, you know, I've been telling you to do it, get snipped. It's a one day thing. Put some frozen peas on your boys after, and you're good after a day.
0: Yeah. Yeah, you know? I need to do it. There's literally a place by my house that I drive by every day, and they just have one neon sign, and all it says is vasectomy.
4: I don't know if I'd go to that one.
3: Yeah, I was like,
0: why? They specialize in it. They got a sign. Man.
5: Let me go to that one.
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0: Yeah. All right, Charles, real talk. It's Cino Cucino Radio. Yeah. Our producer, Matt, does not want his 13-year-old son to start a YouTube channel.
4: Hell nah.
0: I don't know, man. I'm kind of... I feel like it's a good way to be creative.
5: Mm. But Matt doesn't care what you think. You don't have kids.
0: No, I'm just sharing my thoughts.
4: He can paint with watercolors. Be creative.
0: Oh, yeah. Oh, my God. You're so cool.
5: He for sure getting mini
0: Bob Ross. Yeah. Let's talk to Glenn. What's up, man? What do you think about it?
6: Yeah, I'm on the fence about it because I do have a kid myself. He's only 6 years old, but... I believe if you're raising your kids right, they should know the difference from like right and wrong and like who to talk to and who not to talk to.
0: Matt's afraid because of his own parenting skills or lack thereof.
6: Nah.
4: He's just too naive to know the difference.
6: But you don't want to miss on your kid's opportunities. I mean, he can go big. I mean, look at Jake Paul. I mean, I don't like the guy, but he's doing his thing. He's making money for himself and his family.
5: Oh, yeah, he's
4: But
5: he's
4: I'll be honest, you know. I'd rather my son, like, be a manager at, like, a department store what than end up like Jake Paul. I think Jake Paul... Wow. I'm not
5: Bro,
4: emulating
5: that's
4: that
5: crazy,
4: dude.
5: Man.
4: No, that guy's not anybody to look up to.
5: His bank account is.
6: He's not great, but he did his thing on YouTube. And look at him now, man. He's promoting fighting clubs and all this.
2: But he doesn't seem like a great person. Exactly. Don't you want a great person for a kid?
0: Guys, let your kid be a piece of shit. They want to be a piece of shit. No,
5: he's rich.
6: No, we don't want a great person. We want a millionaire.
0: There you go. That's that Michael Jackson daddy. All right, so there's a woman explaining why women should be more submissive.
4: Mm-hmm. Oh, God.
0: Serena's got that fizz face going right now.
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0: All right, a healthy couple should hook up this many times per week. Nicasio said...
3: I said four times.
0: Four.
3: Yeah, that's not bad.
0: Matt, be realistic. We're not talking your relationship.
4: Oh.
0: But a healthy couple should hook up how many times a week?
4: How many kids do they have?
3: Just it doesn't matter.
4: Okay, two.
3: It doesn't matter.
0: Serena, what is the actual answer?
5: Nicasio's right.
0: Four.
5: It says 3 to 4 times a week is ideal. This is a sweet spot for most healthy couples because it helps keep the passion alive without making sex feel like a duty or a rare
0: activity. What does it say about kids? Because that is true. If you have kids, I'm sure it's tough to plan around that and figure it out.
5: Yeah. I mean, it doesn't say anything about kids, but I can tell you right now that when you have kids, that's not happening.
4: Especially young kids.
0: All right, so Nicasio, be real. We won't pry into Serena's life, but Nicasio, be real, because I feel like you're very transparent. Like,
4: okay.
0: You have a kid. He is 4 years old?
3: Yeah.
0: How often do you and your girl, Amber, hook up?
3: 2 to 3.
4: No.
3: 2 to 3.
0: And you don't believe that because why?
4: I just know. And Nicasio's lazy.
3: 2 to 3.
4: They've been together 15 years. I just don't believe it.
3: Because it's 2 to 3. And like if we're tired and there's a lot going on during a week, then yeah, we probably won't do it at all. But we'll make up for it. That's for sure.
0: Oh, damn.
3: I think it just depends on the other partner, if they want it just as much as you do.
0: Yeah.
3: I don't know what I ate or what I drank the other day.
0: Uh-huh.
3: But... Mm. You know, we had our time, right? And then that whole day and the next day, she was just, bro, ear to ear smiling at me. Like, I caught her looking at me a certain way. I was like, did I make you fall in love all over again?
0: Oh, damn.
3: And she was just like, I don't know. I was just, you know. So I feel like those days, you can run it back. That's where you get the 2 times in one day. And then, nice. You know, you schedule the other one for like a Friday or something.
5: I was like, where's your kid?
3: He's asleep downstairs. Put him asleep. Then your kids do sleep, Serena. That's when you do it. But instead, you'd rather go to your book and entertain another guy.
0: Oh, wow.
4: Oh, a fictional character.
0: Serena, do you have a rebuttal?
5: Well, I mean, I feel like the book also helps our sex life.
0: Oh, oh my God.
3: The role play. Oh, my God.
0: The role play. Sage's dragon, daddy.
3: He doesn't have muscles, though.
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0: right, y'all. It's game time, man. Are you smarter than Ocasio? Monica is our contestant. How you doing today?
1: I'm good.
0: I love it. You running? Nicasio's going to hit you with a question. He'll give you some multiple choice answers, and then you're going to figure it out, okay?
1: Okay.
2: Which viral ad turned meme in 2025 with ironic bad vacations lip sync to its jingle? Is it A, ALS Ice Bucket Challenge, B, Jet 2 Holiday Ad, or C, Oreo's Dunk in the Dark?
1: I don't know. I believe it's B.
2: Oh, she got it right. She knew.
0: There we go. Thank God.
2: She got it
0: right. Thank God.
3: You're smarter than us.
0: Thank God. All right. We'll get you hooked up. Hold on 1 second.
4: Coming up next.
0: If you're feeling stressed and you're looking for a way to de-stress, apparently there's something you can do on your couch. 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
3: Me too.
0: No, I don't know what this one is specifically, but we'll share it with you next.
5: My dad loves his car. 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He thinks it's okay, but then we got hit by another car. And Dad, he got really hurt. No, we don't go out for a drive anymore.
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9: Whenever possible, I much prefer being in the studio. 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
1: When you lose something of like sentimental value, your heart shatters, your stomach, you feel nauseous because you're like, oh my God, like, how do I replace this?
3: 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You guys know me. I lose everything.
2: You were late today because you didn't have your key card.
0: And she's proud of it.
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3: Mostly, I don't have a wallet. 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
0: Listen, man, we're getting up out of here today. Friendly reminder, my dating podcast, Laugh and Love, new episode just dropped. It's called Revenge. And I would love for you to stream it and check it out. 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Right now, before we leave, we're going to talk about this new birth control. There's actually a new male birth control. It's a shot, and it reportedly stops sperm production for up to 2 years. Serena, where can I get this?
4: So this is still just like being developed, but it's a water soluble. Did I say that right?
5: Soluble.
4: Soluble.
5: Dissolves in water.
6: Oh my God.
4: I was
6: going to
4: get there.
6: Oh, okay.
4: Okay. But it's a hydrogel that's injected into the vas deferens. Yes. Right, thank you, Matt.
6: Just give it to me.
0: Imagine Serena reading a book to her kid at night. Like,
6: I can do this, Mom.
0: I'll be to you.
4: But you get this injected during a brief, outpatient procedure.
0: You couldn't say out?
4: Okay. Okay, guys. You go in for an outpatient procedure, and then you would get it injected, and then over time, I guess it dissolves, but it blocks sperm while leaving hormones, sensation, and ejaculation unaffected.
0: The only reason I don't like this because... Like, do you really know when it's fizzling out? Like, what if you're towards the end of it?
5: There's probably
0: you have a slip up.
5: You need, because I think the best thing to do is a vasectomy. If you for sure don't want kids, I've been telling you to do it, get snipped. It's a 1 day thing. Put some frozen peas on your boys after, and you're good after a day.
0: Yeah. Yeah, I need to do it. There's literally a place by my house that I drive by every day, and they just have one neon sign, and all it says is vasectomy.
5: I don't know if I'd go to that one.
4: Yeah, I was like,
0: why? They specialize in it. They've got a sign.
6: Let me go to that one.
1: Cachino, Cachino.
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14: What did you guys do for your first date?
17: He asked me if I'd ever been to his church. He was like, it's casual. Want to come see it? And it was beautiful. It felt peaceful.
14: He's bringing Jesus to date one. Like, I ain't mad at that.
18: She's smart. She's beautiful. She's got this career. She's confident. She's everything.
14: And that's a bad thing?
18: No, it's just, I'm not like her. Like, I work a regular job at a tire shop. I didn't finish college. I'm not, the guy someone like her dreams about.
14: She picked you. She went out with you. Doesn't that mean something?
18: I didn't want her to wake up one day embarrassed by me. I thought it was better to just disappear before it hurt more.
17: Nathan, I am not looking for perfect. I'm looking for real. And you are.
18: Oh, man, you're so out of my league. I didn't think I even deserved a shot.
17: Okay, you already have the shot, and you didn't even have to try that hard. You just had to be you.
18: Thank you.

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6: I'm just going to say it. Okay, he tips like someone who's never worked a day in service.
7: Ooh.
6: Like, aggressively poor tipping.
8: So, wait, hold on. Let me get this straight. You ghosted him over money?
6: No. It's not about the money. First date, we get a bill, $50 for dinner. And this man leaves 3 crumpled up singles on the table. $3. Yeah. And our server was amazing. And Matt just, like, didn't care. So then date 2, at that cute coffee place on Central.
8: Yeah.
6: The barista makes us these, like, gorgeous lattes with that little, like, leaf design and everything. And Matt grabs his drink and walks away like she's invisible.
9: Wait. Why am I tipping a coffee shop again? Like, they literally just push buttons on a machine.
6: And there it is. That's the attitude.

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3: 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Serena, hey. Matt, hey. Myself, and Nicasio. Yes, we're going to actually kick things off talking to Nicasio. 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
3: 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Nicasio's girl is going to go start running with a man that's not him. 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
6: 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Right here.

0: So very curious to see if you truly believe that men and women can be friends without benefits. Low-key, what we're talking about. Mm-hmm. Reason is because Nicasio, you know, loves this girl, baby mama, Amber, been with her for a long time. And she recently came home.
1: She getting bored.
0: It wasn't even like she asked him. She was just like, and again, she doesn't need permission, but she just came home and was like, hey, so me and my friend are going to go start running.
1: Well, yeah. If,
0: and to be clear, it's a guy friend?
1: For sure. Oh. Well, it had started with, she dropped a little pin. She was like, I want to start running. I was like, well, you already do that. You go to the gym. And she's like, no, I want to start running like marathons, like, you know, 5K and all that stuff.
0: That's not
1: and I was like, oh, that's cool. I'm like, whatever, you know.
2: I'm like,
1: yeah, like, you know, that's fun. I'll do it with you, whatever. And so the following week, she mentioned that there's a run coming up and she wanted to do it. And I guess it all sparked from a friend that invited her at work to go run.
0: And so who is this friend?
1: I don't know. Some guy she works with. Well, not, he's in a different department. But my thing is, what's this guy? There are two different departments. So how is he crossing over?
0: Oh, yeah, he's coming over.
1: You know what I'm saying?
0: Wow.
1: And it's just like, at first I told her, I was like, you know, why you gotta run? You're going to go run with him? And I was actually mad because I'm like, you know me, I start getting jealous. I'm like, why are you going to go run with him? Because after that, you know, they go to lunch and stuff like that. And
0: because if she wanted to run with you, that could be a thing.
1: Exactly. She never asked me.
3: Nicasio runs his mouth.
1: Yeah, and I run on your wife.
3: Oh, my God.
2: Well, that's why she doesn't want to run with you.
0: There's a lot going on.
1: Oh my gosh, really?
0: Everyone's like resentment just popped off at you. All right, so is Nicasio being controlling?
1: That's controlling?
0: Yes. No, I'm asking. What? I don't know.
1: Heaven forbid I want my girl.
0: Is Nicasio being controlling by forbidding his baby mom from running with a guy friend? Or is he simply trying to set some boundaries because he cares about his wife and doesn't want her out here on these streets?
2: It's not his wife.
0: Oh.
1: Yeah. No,
0: you're right. You're right. It's not his wife. It's his long-term girlfriend. Sure. Yeah, Thanks for throwing that in, Serena.
1: I'm not.
0: Does it bother you that he won't lock it down?
2: No, but I mean, if he's having these issues, maybe it's because of that.
0: So basically,
2: she's looking for her husband.
1: Every time I talk about my girl on the show, Serena always has a stink face on.
2: I know. I hardly talk about your girl. You're always talking about my husband. I love Amber.
1: And I love Paul.
0: What if you guys switch partners?
3: I can see that.
1: Oh, my God.
0: We have Maria on the line. We'll see what she thinks about the situation. Next.
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0: All right, so we're talking about the fact that our co-host Nicasio feels some type of way because his girlfriend of
3: 15,
0: beyond a decade, she wants to go start running. But she, when she brought it up to him, she didn't say we should go start. She said that she's going to start with another guy friend of hers, a co-worker that works in a different department. So it makes you wonder, how are they so close if they're in different departments?
4: That's a different story.
0: I don't know. Maria, does he have reason to be worried? What's it sound like to you? I mean, do you have friends of the opposite sex that you hang out with?
5: I do not, especially out of respect for my husband. I wouldn't want him to go work out by himself with another woman, so I wouldn't do the same
4: thing. Oh, God bless you.
0: Especially like working out, too. It's one of them things. Like, we already know, too, when women wear the workout pants, oh, my God, right? Like, it's it makes your body even sexier. Yep. Working out low-key is sexy. I feel like people don't think that, but it is. And so if you're working out with someone of the opposite sex, that could be a thing.
5: Yeah, you got your shirt, and then the man got the shirt off with sweating,
1: But if your girl wants to go running, then why don't you go run with her?
5: Agree.
4: But the thing is, she didn't pose that question with me.
0: Yeah, in Nicasio's situation, her guy friend asked her to go. They weren't asking him to come.
4: And all of a sudden, she wants to be a runner now.
5: Pass.
0: She's a track star.
4: She's a runner. She's a track star.
0: Yeah.
4: Oh, damn, I lost her.
6: You guys are awesome. I love your show.
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0: Engaged women are ditching diamond rings for something a little more permanent. 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
7: 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And Dad? 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
4: We knew it was going down.
0: Basically, what she wants to do is celebrate her wedding anniversary, which is today.
1: Yes.
0: Tonight with her kids and husband. Not just a solo, like me and you, let's appreciate each other. Look what we've done. We built this amazing thing. I mean, the kids are there too.
1: So our son, he plays baseball and he was actually supposed to have baseball tonight. So we were like, okay, this we're not going to do the theme, but it got canceled. So now we're like, okay, we could do something as a family.
4: Chuck E. Cheese.
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0: I guess. And I really took that, you know, with whatever I was going through, with whatever I was feeling. And I thought, okay, I'm going to make this type of music because this is what I guess feel like I can connect to. Tino
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2: Get a life.
1: Why?
3: You look like a nerd. Like, you just look bad. It looks sloppy and
4: but
3: nasty.
4: Don't you collect, like, little type, I don't know, like, I don't get it, but those little, like, statue, little doll things?
3: Yeah, Funko but Pop? That's, no, it's not. No, it's like cause dolls, but that's art. That's different.
5: Oh, you collect them?
3: I don't have a damn belt on my right shoulder and looking to slam someone on the ground.
5: But you collect dolls.
3: Yeah, but they're not dolls. You guys wouldn't get it.
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1: 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All right, so Stephanie reached out because she's getting sick of her husband forcing their daughter to play soccer. 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
1: Problem is, their 13-year-old daughter wants to try other things. Also, there's a potential scholarship, I guess, like in
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1: the
5: college.
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1: When you lose something of like sentimental value, your heart shatters, your stomach, you feel nauseous because you're like, oh my God, like, how do I replace this?
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They say the holy water's watered down, and this town's lost its faith. Our colors will fade eventually. 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Oh my, my, oh my, my love, I take one look at you, you're taking me

0: engaged women are apparently ditching diamond rings for something a little more permanent. What is that permanent thing, Serena?
1: Tattooed ring designs.
0: Man, this is old. Why is this, like, they're making it seem like it's a new thing? Men and women have been doing this for years.
1: I think just more of the Gen Z are starting to actually do it and just not get the rings at all because it saves money.
2: No.
0: It does, but it's stupid. I mean, I'm going to be honest with you. I have my ex-wife's initial on my finger.
3: Still?
0: And it's Old English. It's the only one that I haven't covered. I don't know how because it's the Old English C. It takes up almost my whole top part. And so I don't know what to cover it with. I have no idea what to do. It's such a weird shape and I don't know. At this point, if people say, what is it? I just say it's for Cochino.
1: I was going to say, can it turn into a moon?
2: Maybe.
3: Oh, yeah, a little crescent moon.
0: Maybe, yeah. But
2: I don't know. I think this whole thing is cap. I think it's...
3: What are you saying?
2: Hold on. Let me think of my words first. I think it's actually super romantic. Like, because think about it. A ring, you can always take off. Like, Matt's wife always takes her ring off.
3: Yeah.
2: With the tattoo, it's always on there. It's forever.
0: But that's what I'm saying. So when the relationship, if, God forbid, if your relationship doesn't work, now you're stuck with it. I mean, it's kind of on a relationship situation, though. But I guess this low-key shows the difference between Gen Z and millennials and Gen X. Because actress Nia Long says she would rather do sneaky links and just have fun versus being in a defined relationship.
2: That's a woman. That's
0: God
2: a woman.
0: God bless you, Nia. God bless you. We're going to talk all about it next. Tino Cochino Radio.

0: right, so actress Nia Long spoke out. And by the way, she kills it in the Michael Jackson movie. She plays Catherine Jackson.
1: Really?
0: And just, oh my God, phenomenal. Go watch it if you haven't. But she spoke out recently, and she said that she would rather do sneaky links and just have fun versus being in a defined relationship. And this was all on the Keke Palmer podcast. Shout out to Keke. Mm-hmm. She was just saying that we're at a time where NDAs and people talking too much and just all kinds of randomness out there. It's just wild. So she'd rather just, you know, meet someone, hook up, have a little fun, and then keep it moving versus having to actually put all this effort into something. Well, especially being older.
2: Yeah. Well, I don't blame her either because she was married and her husband cheated on her and did her wrong.
1: But you guys can't say that. Like,
0: why?
1: Serena, you're married. You guys believe in titles. You guys believe in, like,
2: I do
1: stamps.
2: Believe in that.
1: We I don't believe in that.
3: Current saying, relationship, but I don't want to speak for Serena, but I think if both of us were done wrong, we got out of our marriages somehow, like we were burned and we were older, we'd probably want the same thing.
1: It's
3: just
1: gonna change.
3: Want something chill and just, you know, strings attached.
1: Stand on business, bro.
3: I
2: wouldn't want to get married again if I got divorced.
0: See? Would you have a boyfriend though? Or would you even call him a thing?
2: Oh, I don't know. Because I guess because I'm not in that position. But yeah, I don't know if I'd want a boyfriend either.
0: So what do you tell your son though? When you have your guy friend around, your hookup
1: that's
0: guy.
1: That's his guy friend.
0: Do you just say, oh, that's just my friends with benefits?
2: Yeah. I wouldn't have them meet my kids.
0: Ever?
1: Oh, shut out, Serena.
2: No. If they weren't like my forever or whatever, no.
0: But you're not going to have a forever again.
2: Then they wouldn't meet my kids.
0: So your kid just no longer has a father figure?
2: Well, he still has his dad.
0: Yeah.
2: He didn't die.
0: Oh.
2: But going to this Nia Long and Keke Palmer interview, I saw this clip and it was so funny because I feel like it is such a girl thing. But they were talking about neck creams because Nia Long just looks so good. And she said that she's been using neck cream since she was 20 years old. And then Keke Palmer's like, damn, I think it's too late for me. And I had those same thoughts, but I just thought it was funny because it was
3: neck
2: just like.
3: Neck cream?
2: Yes, because your neck
0: I don't mean
2: ages.
0: This in a bad way. It's not too late. Like, not that you should, but I'm just saying, like, in your 30s, you still have plenty of time to do the right thing to make sure that you look good by the time
1: you're
0: 50.
1: Young, yeah.
0: Mm-hmm. So
3: it's too late for me, Serena.
0: Yeah.
2: I mean,
0: yeah.
2: I put sunblock and stuff, but I'm like, dang, the neck cream. I don't use a neck cream yet.
0: I got coconut foot cream right here if you want to try it. It's,
1: oh, my God.
0: It's got collagen.
1: Nothing can take away that mold.
3: It smells like a Mai Tai. Chino Cachino
0: Radio. Apparently, this basic skill can put you ahead of 90% of people worldwide. And then in parentheses on this note, it says, how many can our actual team do? Like, each individual on the show. We'll share them with you next, and we'll find out.
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0: skills can put you ahead of 90% of people worldwide. Serena, give me just like, how many are there?
1: Six.
0: Okay, so we'll go one by one, say what it is, and then we'll all say if we can do it or not. Number one.
1: Playing a musical instrument.
2: Yep.
3: Yeah.
0: Yes.
4: Yep. What do you play? You two.
3: Mikasa and Tito. First of all, DJ. That's not a musical
0: instrument. You can consider a turntable a musical instrument?
3: Oh, yeah. Crazy.
1: I can play Hot Cross Buns on a recorder.
4: That's the only song they teach kids.
0: I can play piano. I used to be really good when I was in junior high.
3: I can play the songs from Big, the movie with Tom Hanks, on piano.
4: Wasn't that song called Chopsticks?
0: Yeah. Anyway. I need to change my underwear real quick.
4: All right. Oh, God.
0: Number two?
1: Driving a manual car.
0: No.
1: Me neither.
3: I think so.
0: We know you can drive stick. We're talking the car.
4: He blows out the clutch.
0: Number three.
3: Gasket.
1: Being able to skateboard.
3: Yes, I can skateboard.
0: I mean, I can hold my balance, but I'm not like doing ollies or whatever they're called.
1: No, I can't.
0: Ollies. What's it called?
4: Ollie Wop. It's a rapper.
3: No, that's a pill, right? The ollies?
0: I don't know.
4: That's Molly.
3: The gum. Oh.
0: Matt knows. Number four?
1: Solving a Rubik's Cube.
3: No.
0: I've never done it.
1: I was able to do it in high school because it's just a pattern and I don't remember.
3: Yeah, right.
0: Cap.
4: Serena took the stickers off.
1: Don't hate. Do not hate,
0: it's
1: Matt.
0: It's all black.
1: Don't hate.
0: I did it.
1: This is bullying.
0: Oh, right. Oh, we're just having fun. We're all good at that, too. We're all good at that, too.
4: You said, like, Tina looked like Erica Kirk.
0: Yeah, she made a whole picture of me yesterday. Let's not even talk about that. She was working on that the whole show. All right. Number four or five?
1: Being able to do a handstand.
0: I can do a handstand.
3: I can, but I don't like doing it.
1: I mean, I used to be able to. I don't know if I still can.
0: How long do you have to hold it to consider it actually being done?
1: I mean, at least a second.
0: Okay, I can do that.
3: Serena,
1: I was in gymnastics for like 5 years.
3: Your wrist would break.
1: Can you even kick yourself up?
0: Oh, my God.
4: Yeah, my money's on Serena over Nicasio.
0: This is crazy.
4: This is the last break we ever do.
0: Guys, today's the final show.
4: Number six.
0: I'm crying and sweating. Oh, my God. All right, yeah, number six, the final one.
1: Being able to whistle well.
3: Yeah.
0: I can whistle what I can. I can whistle. Oh, you can do it like you do the Mexican whistle. I can't do that.
1: I don't know.
0: Serena like sucks backwards when it comes out.
1: But I whistled.
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1: Yeah.
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0: Imagine you're in a relationship, but then you start to question it because somebody else comes into the picture. Were you ever really loyal in the first place?
1: No.
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0: the best, but lately we haven't been on good terms. He's always working, and when we do have alone time, he goes out with friends or stays home and bets on sports. This guy from high school always seems to be there for me, even when I push him away. He is consistent, and I feel like I'm falling for him, even though I'm trying not to.
1: Hey, shout out.
2: This is the problem. This is the problem with the current world. Everybody thinks there's another option or something.
3: There is, but
2: that's the problem. There's another option for everybody in anything that you do. There's another option in work. There's another option in hobbies. There's another option in everything. The car menu. That you drive, the food that you're going to eat today.
3: For sure.
2: There's options for everything. At some point, you got to pick and decide, man. And that's why there's so many people getting divorced, because nobody wants to actually settle and be with somebody. They're just always looking for what's next, what's next, what's next. I think you should leave. Because you're clearly not happy.
3: Yeah.
0: Ooh. I think that she should talk to her husband first and, like, see if their marriage is even, you know, like, salvageable. And if not, then, I don't know, then, yeah, leave. But I also don't think that she's really into this guy from high school. I think it's just that she's getting what she's missing right now.
2: Yeah, attention.
3: Yeah, yes. And just, you know, show the love back. Like, you getting love from him, show the love back. It's like a ice cream parlor, like... No one just goes there and just gets one flavor and that's it. No, you got to get the little spoons. You got to try everything.
4: I get the butter pecan every time.
2: Nicasio has a little spoon.
4: Yeah,
3: but they are little spoons.
4: For his little mouth.
2: I don't know, man. We'll talk. We'll take it to the phones. And we'll see what you guys think about it. What advice do you have for Monique? Is she actually falling in love with another man? Some guy from high school, sounds like a winner.
3: oh my god!
2: Or should she have a conversation with her husband? Or should she leave? I don't know. What do you think? We will talk to you next. Tino Cochino Reed.

0: right. C-Duck on Cheeto Radio. Listener therapy. Man, today's situation kind of wild, dude. Our listener, Monique, thinks that she might be falling for another man. I guess she's been married to her man for a minute. And I don't know. There's this guy from high school that she used to know. He found her on Instagram. He reached out. He's been showing interest. Mm-hmm. She turned it down, but he keeps pursuing it. She said she kind of likes the attention. It's a whole thing. Laura, what's it sound like to you?
1: I honestly feel it depends on how vested she is in this marriage. If she's basically feeling like it's done and over with, and she's already seeking the next best thing, sure. But if they've got a few years going on, she shouldn't really jump to impulses, because is the marriage that bad that she's willing to just, you know, end everything? Because it can totally take a bigger turn, her seeking impulses and, you know, giving up the husband or the family or the, you know, just history, all the extra stuff.
2: What's wrong with getting a little fixing? I don't understand this. Like, this might be good for the relationship. Like, you go over there and then you see that the grass ain't greener, because, you know, the guy most likely is just going to, he knows what he wants.
0: Most of the time, that's what happens. When a guy cheats, he thinks it's going to be good, and then he cheats, and then he regrets it immediately, and he becomes a better partner.
1: Well, but that doesn't mean that she's going to be like, okay, well, I'm just going to keep going with it. And then there's, like, further issues, and just it's a lot of emotions, and you know, you can't just jump on something because you get a little bit of attention, because is it worth getting rid of everything else?
0: What if it jumps on you? Oh, damn.
3: Then you shake it off.
2: Oh my god.
0: Coming up next, Tea Time Celebrity Gossip. We're talking rapper Glorilla and her just with fame right now. That's the feeling. Her feeling with fame.
4: My dad loves his car. When we go out for a drive, I always have to be buckled in the back seat. My dad says I have to be safe. But then sometimes he won't wear his seatbelt. He thinks it's okay. But then we got hit by another car. And Dad, he got really hurt. No, we don't go out for a drive anymore.
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12: Yep.
0: And their little baby, Nicasio Jr. She wants to do the leash.
12: Yeah.
0: You don't like it because why?
12: Because it just looks bad. It just looks like I can't.
0: I don't care what people think.
12: It just looks like I can't take care of my own child.
0: But that's you taking care of them. I feel like like those quote unquote leashes, like the ones I've seen, it'll be like a little, it looks like a teddy bear like on their back, but then it's got like a harness that goes around them.
13: They got a shark one. They got a lot of cute little
0: exactly
13: ones.
0: And then I feel like if you theme it, like give him a name or whatever, make it like his little friend, be like, come on, grab Jimmy, we're going to PetSmart. He's like, Jimmy,
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17: 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I feel like they've made so many big statements in the music industry and in music history. And if it wasn't for them, I don't think music would be the way that it is. And that's just my two cents. You know, of course, there are other many great artists, but those are just a few artists to name.
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0: All right, so Stephanie reached out because she's getting sick of her husband forcing their daughter to play soccer. 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
2: Nice.
0: Problem is, their 13-year-old daughter wants to try other things. 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
0: the
2: college.
0: Future.
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20: So my coworker Brittany has been obsessing over her ex for months. She begged me to go out with him to see if he'd moved on or whatever.
21: Hold up. So, like, you were like a spy, like an actual, like, reconnaissance mission? Is this what's going on?
20: Well, I know how it sounds. I just said yes because she's my friend. I thought it would be quick and awkward, but Miguel was nothing like she described. She said he was boring and selfish, but he asked me about my family, and he paid attention when I talked, and he made me laugh.
22: Uh-oh, somebody caught feelings on a spy mission.
20: I didn't mean to, but now Brittany keeps asking me for intel, and I don't know what to tell her. Because Miguel was, I think he was genuinely sweet.
23: Wow. You know, I had the best time I've had with you in, like, forever.
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20: Miguel, would you want to try again, like, for real this time? Like, no ulterior motives?
23: Are you kidding me? Of course. Yeah.

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4: Okay, so honestly, for real, the nail in the coffin for me is when I saw the full body harness. As soon as I saw that, I was like, nope, exit stage left, I am out here.
5: What are you strapping in for?
6: That is just there, just in case it's needed. You know what I mean? It's just part of the collection. I like to have options. You know what I mean? I'm prepared. I'm like a Boy Scout.
4: I mean, listen, I'm not a prude or anything. I'm down to explore, but I felt like I walked into, honestly, just like you said, a 50 Shades of Jake situation. And, you know, on a first date, first time over, that's not something I was really ready for. I hadn't mentally prepared to see that.
6: It's a bit much to take in on, like, a first date, I get it.
5: Yeah, think

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0: Rapper Glorilla opening up about how hard it is to be a celebrity.
1: Aww.
0: I know. It's Tinoco Chino Radio. It's tea time. Serena, tell us all about it.
2: So she made a post and she said, it's so hard at being a celebrity and having to shut the up and not address but have to watch you delusional come up with lies and make yourselves believe them. She just wishes that she could pop off on you people sometimes.
1: Well, don't go ahead and do it. Like, what's stopping you?
0: I mean, she's kind of doing it right now.
1: Yeah.
0: What are you talking about? Bro, I'll never understand people that want to be famous and you get it and you don't want it. Like you already know what comes with it. You see it. This is just the world that we're in, man. Everybody wants access to everything, even if you're not a celebrity. So if you are that, it's going to be magnified. It's not a shocker.
2: I don't think that people fully realize, though, the magnitude of being a celebrity. Because, yeah, like, you want it, but then once you realize that you can't go anywhere, you have literally no privacy or...
3: And then everybody coming at you online.
0: Yeah. I refuse to believe that, because Dave Chappelle is the biggest comedian in the world, one of the biggest names in the world, and he walks around his town and everyone's like, hey, Dave, what's up, Dave? And the streets and cool. It's about where you go. Yeah. She doesn't have to live in Atlanta or Los Angeles or whatever big city she is.
3: Right.
0: You control your quality of life. You control your dynamic. If you choose to stay where the paparazzi and everybody is, that's on you. And at some point, you got to protect your mental health. Clearly, she's starting to feel some type of ways. I hope she can escape for a little bit.
3: She venting. Mm-hmm.
0: And just catch a vibe and redirect that energy into something positive.
2: Music.
0: Now, the opposite of that is negativity. And that's where I'm at with my new podcast, Laugh at Love. It's all negativity. It's all horror stories about dating and just why it's trash in 2026. And this week's episode, super fun. I want to talk about it with you next.
4: 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Yeah.

0: for the thing.
1: All right, so on this week's episode of my new dating podcast, Laugh at Love, I'm basically reacting to this TikTok where there's a woman proudly sharing how she got revenge on her boyfriend of 5 years after claiming that he cheated. But I'm going to be honest. I don't know if he cheated. Was he being inappropriate? Possibly. But I don't know if he cheated. And then what she did, I don't know if it's a... She made it seem like she got the ultimate revenge. I don't even think it's that bad. So I talk about that. We break the full thing down. And also, we're talking the big question of who falls in love faster, men or women? And more importantly, why? Matt, what do you think? With you and your wife, when you guys first met, because I know you proposed, what, after a year? Maybe two?
2: What a simp.
1: Do you think you fell in love faster? Did you know it was like...
3: Yeah, I think so. I think I did. because our first date, I was like, I've been messing around with some girls, but it was nothing serious, right? I just got out of a relationship. But then I met her, and I was like, ooh, this could be a real thing. Like, first date, I knew she could potentially be the one. I felt pretty quick. 2 weeks, I think.
2: Yeah, but you're not supposed to say it first, though. Said it first?
3: Said it first. I held out, and she said it first.
1: Interesting.
3: But I felt it first,
1: Serena, your man fell for you first, for sure, right? Because you guys kind of were back and forth for a long time.
0: I might have been into him more in the beginning. Like, I think
2: in the beginning?
0: Well, I think he... had to realize when he thought he lost me. That's when he's like, oh, I really like this girl.
1: Nicasio's voice went up a little bit because I think he thinks you're saying back then you were into him more, but now he's into you more than you're into him.
2: That's okay.
1: Is that true?
2: That's okay.
0: I think, yes, I think so. Not in a bad way. I've said this before. Oh, gosh, let me break this down.
3: He loves her so much, right?
0: Don't take this out of context. Because women already love so much and they give so much that it's nice, like, when the man, like, does love her more, but not in the sense of, like, I love my husband so much.
2: I don't know what you said.
3: Yeah. His complete is just bigger than your complete.
0: I don't know.
2: Hey, shout out. Who's
0: I'm
2: the new guy?
0: I'm confusing myself.
1: Not you. That's wild work. But, you don't want to be...
3: Maybe men
1: like,
3: have
1: you say
3: more
1: that out loud, you don't want to... You're not like, damn, he loves me so much and I love him less than. I should love him more?
2: Yeah. I mean, it can never be the same.
1: Why is it a competition?
0: I'm gonna, I'm going to need to...
3: Backtrack?
0: Yes. Come to me next
1: Wowzer.
0: Week.
2: You should interview her for your podcast.
1: Go listen to this week's episode wherever you stream your favorite podcast. All you got to search for is Tino Cochino, Laugh at Love. And we will recircle and talk about this again next week. Just so you know. Dude, there's a new birth control for men. It's a shot. And it reportedly stops sperm production for up to 2 years. We're talking all about it next. I just bought two.
4: 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Yeah.

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2: 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Cachino Radio.
0: Yeah. All right, let's talk birth control. There's actually a new male birth control. It's a shot, and it reportedly stops sperm production for up to 2 years. Serena, where can I get this?
3: So this is still just like being developed, but it's a water soluble. Did I say that right?
4: Soluble.
3: Soluble. Hey,
4: dissolves in water.
5: Oh my God.
3: I was
5: going
3: to get there.
5: Oh, okay.
3: Okay. But it's a hydrogel that's injected into the vas deferens. Yes. Right, thank
5: just,
3: you, Matt.
5: Just give it to me.
0: Imagine Serena reading a book to her kid at night. Like,
5: I can do this, Mom.
3: But it's
5: Mom, I'll be to you.
3: But you get this injected during a brief, outpatient procedure.
0: You couldn't say then, out?
3: Okay. Okay, guys. You go in for an outpatient procedure, and then you would get it injected, and then over time, I guess it dissolves, but it blocks sperm while leaving hormones, sensation, and ejaculation unaffected.
0: The only reason I don't like this is because, like, you don't, do you really know when it's fizzling out? Like, what if you're towards the end of it?
4: There's probably,
0: and you have a slip
4: like,
0: up.
4: Yeah, you need, because I think the best thing to do is a vasectomy. If you don't, if you for sure don't want kids, you know, I've been telling you to do it, get snipped. It's a 1 day thing. Put some frozen peas on your boys after, and you're good after a day.
0: Yeah. Yeah, you know? I need to do it. There's literally a place by my house that I drive by every day, and they just have one neon sign, and all it says is vasectomy.
4: I don't know if I'd go to that one.
3: Yeah, I was like,
0: why? They specialize in it. They've got a sign.
5: Man. Let me go to that one.
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1: Everybody wants to be an influencer, including our producer Matt's kids.
2: He's crazy.
1: Or is he being creative, right? Tomato, tomato. 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
3: 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Right here.

0: I feel like parents, like, one of the greatest things ever is to watch your kid do something they love and succeed at it. That's a beautiful thing. Mm-hmm. And
1: oh,
0: our
1: God.
2: Oh, my God, Matt.
0: We haven't even said anything yet. Our producer, Matt, his son, he's 11, right?
3: He's 13.
0: Oh, he's already 13.
3: Yeah, he's a teenager.
0: That's crazy. Wow. 13-year-old Antonio wants to start a YouTube channel.
3: Yeah, hell no.
2: I think Matt's, like, scared that he might make more than Matt.
0: Oh, wow. It's a possibility. All right, so one, what is the channel about that he wants to make?
3: He wants to get together with his three friends, his gamer friends, and do like a gamer YouTube channel.
0: There's so much money they can make from that.
3: I bet everybody does that. Plus, I don't like the idea of him being on YouTube. He's a minor. I just worry about, like, you know, people with bad intentions following him. And he's not even allowed. My kids are not even allowed to watch YouTube because it's just unregulated, I think. I'm sick of Mr. Beast.
4: I am on your side.
3: Thank you.
4: Because, yeah, YouTube is just, it's a scary place. The internet's a scary place. And my son also, he wants to make videos. I do let him, like, occasionally, like, play on his, like, iPad and, like, make his own videos, but yeah. We don't post it anywhere, even though he wants to.
3: It's just like social media. He won't be allowed on social media. I feel like YouTube is just like social media.
0: I've already
3: media.
0: Cracked the code for you. You have him film the content, they do their thing, and you upload it. And you control the uploads, and you control what gets posted, and you can view the comments and do everything. You just don't give them the access to do it.
3: I'm not doing any of that. That's a lot of work.
0: Oh, you're right. That requires a lot of work. But you can coach four baseball teams,
3: He's out there hustling and running.
0: But he doesn't want to do
3: exercising.
0: That. He doesn't want to do that.
2: You can be the producer for that since you're not one here.
3: He's a bigger headache than you guys.
4: I'm on your side, Matt, because then he's going to get addicted to, like, wanting to, I don't know, just always...
2: To get money?
0: Crazy.
2: I'm against
0: that. Let your kids be kids, man.
3: Exactly. I don't think being a YouTuber is part of being a normal childhood. That's
0: when you were a kid, no.
2: No kid now is living a normal childhood, Matt.
0: Kids aren't going outside and coming back in when it's dark.
2: No, it's not happening
3: anymore. That's not true. In our neighborhood, we were out there. I was playing catch with my kids yesterday at dusk. It was beautiful. There was kids out at the park playing pickleball, playing basketball at
0: Amish.
3: The pool.
0: That's crazy.
3: I was churning butter.
0: Well, I want to know what you think, man. This kid's 13 years old, dude. Yeah. Like, he can't have a YouTube channel playing games?
3: No.
0: What are your thoughts as a parent? We'll talk to you and take it to the phones next.
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0: cool.
1: He for sure getting mini
0: Bob Ross.
1: Ross.
0: Yeah. Let's talk to Glenn. What's up, man? What do you think about it?
2: Yeah, I'm on the fence about it because I do have a kid myself. He's only 6 years old, but I believe if you're raising your kids right, they should know the difference from like right and wrong and like who to talk to and who not to talk to.
0: So Matt's afraid because of his own parenting skills or lack thereof.
3: Nah.
4: He's just too naive to know the difference.
2: But you don't want to miss on your kid's opportunities. I mean, he can go big. I mean, look at Jake Paul. I mean, I don't like the guy, but he's doing his thing. He's making money for himself and his family.
3: Oh, yeah, he's
4: But I'll be honest, I'd rather my son, like, be a manager at, like, a department store than end up like Jake Paul. I think Jake Paul... I'm not
3: Bro, that's crazy, man.
4: That guy's not anybody to look up to.
3: His bank account is.
2: He's not great, but he did his thing on YouTube. And look at him now, man. He's promoting fighting clubs and all this.
5: But he doesn't seem like a great person. Exactly. Don't you want a great person for a kid?
0: Guys, let your kid be a piece of shit. They want to be a piece of shit.
4: No, he's rich.
2: No, we don't want a great person. We want a millionaire.
0: There you go. There you go. That's that Michael Jackson daddy. All right, so there's a woman explaining why women should be more submissive.
4: Oh, God.
0: Serena's got that fizz face going right now. Look at that thing scrunch.
3: Why are you mad, Matt?
0: We're going to talk all about it next.

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0: 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All right, y'all, real talk. Chino Cochino Radio. Yeah. Our producer, Matt, does not want his 13-year-old son to start a YouTube channel.
2: Hell nah.
0: I don't know, man. I'm kind of... I feel like it's a good way to be creative.
3: Mm. But Matt doesn't care what you think. You don't have kids.
0: No, I'm just sharing my thoughts.
2: He can paint with watercolors to be creative.
0: Oh, yeah. Oh, my God. You're

0: All right, so let's play some audio that I'm sure Serena's going to hate. This is this is a woman explaining why women should be submissive. Let's listen.
1: Maybe we would have more successful marriages if society stopped making women believe that serving and submitting to their husband is weakness, instead of understanding it as part of God's design for marriage. That's why so many marriages struggle now. People are building relationships on feelings, attraction, convenience, and control instead of building them on purpose and sacrifice.
0: Serena, the floor is yours.
2: I don't think it's bad if you submit or whatever to your husband. Oh. But,
0: or whatever. Or whatever, but no. I don't do, but
2: No, but what I don't like, I think it's like this entitlement. And again, it goes both ways. But like when a man feels entitled that you need to do these things, or, and it, you could say the same about women, like when women feel entitled that the man needs to do these things. But when you are in a partnership, I do believe that you naturally want to do those things. Like for the most part, I cook almost every day. And I try to do most of the cleaning, and it's not because my husband expects me to do those things, but I do know that he works more than I do. So I try to make his life a little easier when he does come home. So you know what I mean? You get what I'm saying?
0: Yeah.
3: When you say you're cooking every day, are we talking about like meals here, or are we talking about like, you know, sandwich and chips and
2: meals? But I will say, the other night my husband worked at night and I had a lazy dinner with my kids. I'm like, do you want top ramen? Novi, do you want eggs?
0: Oh my god. Oh man, you're coming up with little weenies and that's it.
3: You know what that means?
0: We talk a lot about headaches on the show because I feel like we get them a lot. Serena gets migraines, which is crazy. I've only had one or two of those, but I hate a headache. And anytime I see a way to try and get rid of it, I'm about that life. I found a new way. It involves salt, and we'll talk about it next. Tino Cucino Radio.

0: You can get rid of a headache with a pinch of salt, apparently. Serena's going to tell us more. I'm listening.
1: It's a pinch of sea salt, but you place it under your tongue and wait a few seconds, then drink a full glass of water, and your headache will disappear after 5 minutes. The sodium in the salt will quickly restore your blood electrolytes, reduce swelling in the brain's blood vessels, and shuts down migraine pain signals.
0: I would try this. I mean, I don't know. I'm going to be honest. Every time I mention Motrin, everyone's like, oh, baby, you're a baby. Bro, they make adult Motrin. I don't know what to tell you, man. I had one of the worst headaches of my life recently, and nobody had anything. And someone randomly was like, oh, I have Motrin if you want it. I was like, yo, please. They gave me the liquid gel Motrin. Mm-hmm. That headache was gone in 5 minutes. Ooh. I went and bought a big old Costco size of it. I travel with it. I take it everywhere. It's the only thing I found that can work for me. Not Tylenol, not any of that. But for whatever reason, Motrin, not the kid one.
2: That's what's happening?
0: But actual Motrin works.
1: If it's a migraine, I need Excedrin migraine. If it's just like a normal, I guess, like tension headache, Tylenol really works for me. And Tylenol used to do nothing for me. But I haven't had headaches in a really long time. But I have shared this before when I was trying to get pregnant. And while I was pregnant, I was taking prenatal pills. And my headaches cleared up. I mean, even after pregnancy.
0: Yeah.
1: But the I think vitamins, like, right? Yeah, but I haven't been on the prenatals for a few months and everything. Like, I haven't had headaches recently, so I don't know if, like, maybe I'm good now. I have no idea.
3: I don't jinx it.
0: That's crazy. I wonder, like, maybe, yeah, can headaches come from not having the right amount of vitamins and stuff, you think?
1: I think so, probably. Yeah.
3: And dehydration, generally dehydration, hangover.
2: Well, that's crazy how you're explaining it. Like, the swelling of the brain, like, that's what's happening when you have a headache. That's crazy.
0: Yeah, I never think about it like that either. I always say, like, do you ever think about your own death?
3: Like, wish
0: sometimes
3: for it?
0: Or no, just no, no. How Jesus. That's miserable.
3: We'll talk about that next week.
0: Let's switch to positive energy. A healthy couple should hook up this many times per week. What do you think that number is, Nicasio? Happy couple.
2: Oh, a happy couple, probably like four.
0: Four times a week? All right.
2: Every week,
0: well, clearly Matt's not doing that. That explains the his need to exit. We're going to talk more about this next.
4: This is my music.
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3: Yeah.
0: All right. A healthy couple should hook up this many times per week. Nicasio said...
3: I said four times.
0: Four.
3: Yeah, that's not bad.
0: Matt, be realistic. We're not talking your relationship.
4: Oh.
0: But a healthy couple should hook up how many times a week?
4: How many kids do they have?
3: It doesn't matter.
4: Okay, two.
3: It doesn't matter.
0: Serena, what is the actual answer?
1: Nicasio's right.
0: Four.
1: It says 3 to 4 times a week is ideal. This is a sweet spot for most healthy couples because it helps keep the passion alive without making sex feel like a duty or a rare
0: event. And what does it say about kids? Because that is true. If you have kids, I'm sure it's tough to plan around that and figure it out.
1: Yeah. I mean, it doesn't say anything about kids, but I can tell you right now that when you have kids, that's not happening.
4: Especially young kids.
0: All right, so Nicasio, be real. We won't pry into Serena's life, but Nicasio, be real, because I feel like you're very transparent. Like,
4: you
0: have a kid. He is 4 years old?
3: Yeah.
0: How often do you and your girl, Amber, hook up?
3: 2 to 3.
4: No.
3: 2 to 3.
0: And you don't believe that because why?
4: I just know. And Nicasio's lazy.
3: 2 to 3.
4: They've been together 15 years. I just don't believe it.
3: Because it's 2 to 3. And like maybe if we're tired and there's a lot going on during a week, then yeah, we probably won't do it at all. But we'll make up for it. That's for sure.
0: Oh, damn.
3: I think it just depends on the other partner, if they want it just as much as you do.
0: Yeah.
3: I don't know what I ate or what I drank the other day.
0: Uh-huh.
3: But... Mm. You know, we had our time, right? And then that whole day and the next day, she was just, bro, ear to ear smiling at me. Like, I caught her looking at me a certain way. I was like, did I make you fall in love all over again?
0: Oh, damn.
3: And she was just like, I don't know. I was just, you know. So I feel like those days, you can run it back. That's where you get the 2 times in one day. And then, nice. You know, you schedule the other one for like a Friday or something.
1: I was like, where's your kid?
3: He's asleep downstairs. Put them asleep. Your kids do sleep, Serena. That's when you do it. But instead, you'd rather go to your book and entertain another guy.
0: Oh, wow. Oh,
4: a fictional character.
0: Oh. Serena, do you have a rebuttal?
1: Well, I mean, I feel like the book also helps our sex life.
0: Oh, wow, the role playing.
3: Oh, my God.
0: The role playing. Strangest dragon, daddy.
3: He doesn't have muscles, though. Cappuccino.
5: My dad loves his car. 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My dad says I have to be safe, but then sometimes he won't wear his seatbelt. He thinks it's okay, but then we got hit by another car. And Dad? He got really hurt. No, we don't go out for a drive anymore.
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0: We have a listener by the name of Danielle, and I guess she is sick of her man's obsession with WWE.
3: Get a life.
0: Why?
3: You look like a nerd. Like, you just look bad. It looks sloppy and nasty.
1: But don't you collect, like, little type, I don't know, like, I don't get it, but those little, like, statue, little doll things?
3: Yeah, Funko but Pop? It's like cause dolls, but that's art. That's different.
4: Oh, you collect
3: them? I don't have a damn belt on my right shoulder and looking to slam someone on the ground.
4: But you collect dolls.
3: Yeah, but they're not dolls. You guys wouldn't get it.
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1: Which viral ad turned meme in 2025 with ironic bad vacations lip sync to its jingle? Is it A, ALS Ice Bucket Challenge, B, Jet 2 Holiday Ad, or C, Oreo's Dunk in the Dark?
0: There's a comma or something missing. There's like punctuation missing in this, the way you're reading that.
2: And
0: for
2: some
0: sure.
2: words.
3: So there was an ad that turned into a meme, and now it's a jingle?
0: Mm-hmm. Well, good luck. I think Monica's on the line if she wants to play. We'll see if she is smarter than Ocasio or not. Next.

0: All right, y'all, it's game time, man. Are you smarter than Ocasio? Monica is our contestant. How you doing today?
1: I'm good.
0: I love it. You running? Nicasio's going to hit you with a question. He'll give you some multiple choice answers, and then you're going to figure it out, okay?
1: Okay.
2: Which viral ad turned meme in 2025 with ironic Bad Vacations lip sync to its jingle? Is it A, ALS Ice Bucket Challenge, B, Jet 2 Holiday Ad, or C, Oreo's Dunk in the Dark?
1: I don't know. I believe it's B.
2: Oh, she got it right. She knows.
0: There we go. Thank God.
2: She got it right.
0: Thank God.
3: You're smarter than us.
0: Thank God. All right. We'll get you hooked up. Hold on 1 second.
4: Coming up next.
0: If you're feeling stressed and you're looking for a way to de-stress, apparently there's something you can do on your couch. I've done it.
3: Me too.
0: No, I don't know what this one is specifically, but we'll share it with you next. Serena will enlighten us, and then we'll see if what I do matches with this. Probably not.

0: So there's something you could do from your couch that will help you relieve stress. What is it, Serena?
1: It's watching comfort shows. Oh. And these are familiar shows. So shows that, like, you've just seen before, you know what they're going to say. And they're saying it just helps calm your brain because you already know what to expect.
0: Oh, I get that. Mm-hmm. I like
2: no
0: that.
2: No stress.
3: Oh, so predictable.
2: Yeah, Golden Girls.
0: You watch that?
2: Oh, well, I love Golden Girls.
0: As a kid,
2: bro.
0: I watched it with my grandma. She loved that show.
1: The only show that I'm not a big like TV person, but the only show that like I've rewatched like from the beginning to the end is One Tree Hill. And I actually just said that I want to rewatch it.
0: I don't think I've seen one episode.
3: What happened to Family Matters? What happened to all those shows?
2: Oh, Family Guy.
0: I used to watch all of those. Yeah. Those are great. Jamie Foxx show, yes. Living Single.
3: You guys name like, Serena, what she say Step by Step or something?
1: One Tree Hill. Step by Step.
2: Yeah, that was good.
1: It's a the great show. They're actually having some type of event next month.
0: Or One Tree Hill?
1: Yes.
2: That was in One Tree
0: I was just
2: going to
0: say, who was the star of that?
1: Chad Michael Murray.
3: I don't know.
2: Never heard of him.
1: Hillary Burton.
0: Nope.
1: Sophia Bush.
0: Nope.
1: Yes.
0: Serena's white.
1: That was a big show.
4: Coming up next.
0: Tea Time, Celebrity Gossip. We're talking rapper Glorilla.
1: Yeah.
0: And her just, with

0: 93.3.
1: Taylor Swift.
2: Sam Smith.
1: Dua Lipa.
0: More music. Hit music. Plays here. This is 93.3. The Q.

0: So rapper Glorilla opening up about how hard it is to be a celebrity.
1: Aww.
0: I know. It's Tino Radio. It's tea time. Serena, tell us all about it.
2: So she made a post and she said, it's so hard at being a celebrity and having to shut the up and not address but have to watch you delusional come up with lies and make yourselves believe them. She just wishes that she could pop off on you people sometimes.
1: Well, go ahead and do it. Like, what's stopping you?
0: I mean, she's kind of doing it right now.
1: Yeah.
0: What are you talking about? Bro, I'll never understand people that want to be famous and you get it and you don't want it. Like you already know what comes with it. You see it. This is just the world that we're in, man. Everybody wants access to everything, even if you're not a celebrity. So if you are that, it's going to be magnified. It's not a shocker. Yep.
2: I don't think that people fully realize, though, the magnitude of being a celebrity. Because, yeah, like, you want it, but then once you realize that you can't go anywhere, you have literally no privacy or...
3: And then everybody coming at you online. Yeah.
0: I refuse to believe that because Dave Chappelle is the biggest comedian in the world, one of the biggest names in the world, and he walks around his town and everyone's like, hey, Dave, what's up, Dave? And the streets and cool. It's about where you go. Yeah. She doesn't have to live in Atlanta or Los Angeles or whatever big city she is.
3: Right.
0: You control your quality of life. You control your dynamic. If you choose to stay where the paparazzi and everybody is, that's on you. And at some point, you got to protect your mental health. Clearly, she's starting to feel some type of way, so I hope she can escape for a little bit.
3: She venting. Mm-hmm.
0: And just catch a vibe and redirect that energy into something positive.
2: Music.
0: Now, the opposite of that is negativity. And that's where I'm at with my new podcast, Laugh at Love. It's all negativity. It's all horror stories about dating and just why it's trash in 2026. And this week's episode, super fun. I want to talk about it with you next.
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0: All right, so on this week's episode of my new dating podcast, Laugh at Love, I'm basically reacting to this TikTok where there's a woman proudly sharing how she got revenge on her boyfriend of 5 years after claiming that he cheated. But I'm going to be honest. I don't know if he cheated. Was he being inappropriate? Possibly. But I don't know if he cheated. And then what she did, I don't know if it's a... She made it seem like she got the ultimate revenge. I don't even think it's that bad. So I talk about that. We break the full thing down. And also, we're talking the big question of who falls in love faster, men or women? And more importantly, why? Matt, what do you think? With you and your wife, when you guys first met, because I know you proposed, what, after a year? Maybe two?
1: What a simp.
0: Do you think you fell in love faster? Did you know it was like...
2: Yeah, I think so. I think I did. because our first date, I was like, I've been messing around with some girls, but it was nothing serious, right? I just got out of a relationship. But then I met her, and I was like, ooh, this could be a real thing. Like, first date, I knew she could potentially be the one. I felt pretty quick. 2 weeks, I think.
1: Yeah, but you're not supposed to say it first, though. Said it first?
2: Said it first. I held out, and she said it first.
0: Interesting.
2: But I felt it first, I feel like.
0: Serena, your man fell for you first, for sure, right? Because you guys kind of were back and forth for a long time.
3: I might have been into him more in the beginning. Like, I think
0: in the beginning?
3: Well, I think he... had to realize when he thought he lost me. That's when he's like, oh, I really like this girl.
0: And Cosio's voice went up a little bit because I think he thinks you're saying back then you were into him more, but now he's into you more than you're into him.
1: That's okay.
0: Is that true?
1: That's okay.
3: I think, yes, I think so. Not in a bad way. I've said this before. Gosh, let me break this down.
2: He loves her so much, right?
3: Don't take this out of context.
2: I think
3: because women already love so much and they give so much that it's nice, like, when the man, like, does love her more, but not in the sense of, like, I love my husband so much.
2: His complete is just bigger than your complete.
3: I don't know.
1: Hey, shout out. Who's
3: I'm
1: the new guy?
3: I'm confusing myself.
0: Not you. That's wild work. But, you don't want to be...
2: Maybe men
0: like,
2: have
0: you say
2: more
0: it out loud, you don't want to... You're not like, damn, he loves me so much and I love him less than. I should love him more?
1: Yeah. I mean, it can never be the same.
0: Why is it a competition?
3: I'm gonna, I'm going to need to...
2: Backtrack?
3: Yes. Come to me next
0: Wowzer.
3: Week.
1: You should interview her for your podcast.
0: Go listen to this week's episode wherever you stream your favorite podcast. All you got to search for is Tino Cochino, Laugh at Love. And we will recircle and talk about this again next week. Just so you know. Dude, there's a new birth control for men. It's a shot. And it reportedly stops sperm production for up to 2 years. We're talking all about it next. I just bought two.
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0: Listen, man, we're getting up out of here today. Friendly reminder, my dating podcast, Laugh and Love, new episode just dropped. It's called Revenge. And I would love for you to stream it and check it out. Wherever you stream your favorite podcast, just search for Tino Cuccino, Laugh at Love. Right now, before we leave, we're going to talk about this new birth control. There's actually a new male birth control. It's a shot, and it reportedly stops sperm production for up to 2 years. Serena, where can I get this?
3: So this is still just like being developed, but it's a water soluble. Did I say that right?
4: Soluble.
3: Soluble.
4: Dissolves in water.
5: Oh my God.
3: I was
5: gonna
3: get there.
4: Okay.
3: Okay. But it's a hydrogel that's injected into the vas deferens. Yes, thank you, Matt.
5: Just give it to Matt.
0: Imagine Serena reading a book to her kid at night. Like,
5: I can do this, Mom.
3: But it's
5: Mom,
3: very,
5: I'll be to you.
3: But you get this injected during a brief, outpatient procedure.
0: You couldn't say then, out?
3: Okay. Okay, guys. You go in for an outpatient procedure, and then you would get it injected, and then over time, I guess it dissolves, but it blocks sperm while leaving hormones, sensation, and ejaculation unaffected.
0: The only reason I don't like this is because, like, you don't, do you really know when it's fizzling out? Like, what if you're towards the end of it?
4: There's probably
0: and you have a slip
4: like,
0: up.
4: Yeah, you need, because I think the best thing to do is a vasectomy. If you don't, if you for sure don't want kids, you know, I've been telling you to do it, get snipped. It's a 1 day thing. Put some frozen peas on your boys after, and you're good after a day.
0: Yeah. Yeah, I need to do it. There's literally a place by my house that I drive by every day, and they just have one neon sign, and all it says is vasectomy.
4: I don't know if I'd go to that one.
3: Yeah, I was like,
0: why? They specialize in it. They've got a sign.
5: Let me go to that one.
1: It's Tino Cuccino Radio. 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
2: I used to think about immature things. 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

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Zodiac sign, it must be a Gemini moon, cause we about to go half. 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

0: My dad loves his car.
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4: I used to think about immature things. 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

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Zodiac sign, it must be a Gemini moon, cause we about to go half. 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
14: So Jessica feels like you ghosted her after like what seemed like this perfect, good time. She thinks it might have been her eyebrows.
15: 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But honestly, that wasn't even it. It was her dog, man. She's got these two massive mutts. They jumped all over me as soon as I walked in. They smelled like a wet rug, got hair all over my shirt. And she just stood there, not doing nothing, talking about them like they were her children or something. I don't got time for that, man.
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21: 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He tells her, you just don't get it.
0: My husband is actually really into comic books, Marvel action figures. He's 38. And I love it because now that's something that he has to do to bond with my kids.
21: That makes sense. I get that.
3: I just can't see him in the bed, like, getting crazy. 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
9: Green Lantern comic book.
21: 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Are you ready?
0: 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If he came in dressed like Wolverine, I wouldn't be mad.
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25: I'm so proud of Mahershala. I'm so happy to be on this journey with him. I think both of us were just moved by the scripts. We knew that we had a personal responsibility to help tell these important stories. And I didn't know it was going to all happen at the same time, I must say. So I'm thankful to the universe. I'm thankful to my family for keeping me in the arts. I'm thankful to Barry Jenkins, Ted Melfi for believing in me, you know, and allowing me to be a part of these important films.
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17: The holiday weekend is here. Plan on a warm and mostly sunny stretch with a few passing clouds each afternoon. Rain chances remain low. 84 Albuquerque, 76 Santa Fe with a slight storm chance. Tonight, partly cloudy and cool. 56 Albuquerque, 49 Santa Fe. I'm meteorologist Olga Breeze for KOAT 7. 93.

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4: Albuquerque weather.
5: The holiday weekend is here. Plan on a warm and mostly sunny stretch with a few passing clouds each afternoon. Rain chances remain low. 84 Albuquerque, 76 Santa Fe with a slight storm chance. Tonight, partly cloudy and cool. 56 Albuquerque, 49 Santa Fe. I'm meteorologist Olga Breeze for KOAT7.
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8: 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Maybe it's a smart speaker. Maybe it's in your car. Whatever it is, I'm here for you every single Saturday. Just wanted to leave this little note so you know. 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I'll be right back. Oh, what is it? Yeah, it's Weekends with Rula.

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1: The holiday weekend is here. Plan on a warm and mostly sunny stretch with a few passing clouds each afternoon. Rain chances remain low. 84 Albuquerque, 76 Santa Fe with a slight storm chance. Tonight, partly cloudy and cool. 56 Albuquerque, 49 Santa Fe. I'm meteorologist Olga Breeze for KOAT7. 93.3 The Q.
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1: Albuquerque weather.
2: The holiday weekend is here. Plan on a warm and mostly sunny stretch with a few passing clouds each afternoon. Rain chances remain low. 84 Albuquerque, 76 Santa Fe with a slight storm chance. Tonight, partly cloudy and cool. 56 Albuquerque, 49 Santa Fe. I'm meteorologist Olga Breeze for KOAT 7. 90.

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0: But that's you taking care of them. I feel like like those quote unquote leashes, like the ones I've seen, it'll be like a little, it looks like a teddy bear like on their back, but then it's got like a harness that goes around them.
19: 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They got a lot of cute little
0: ones. And then I feel like if you theme it, like give him a name or whatever, make it like his little friend, be like, come on, grab Jimmy, we're going to PetSmart. 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
8: The holiday weekend is here. Plan on a warm and mostly sunny stretch with a few passing clouds each afternoon. Rain chances remain low. 84 Albuquerque, 76 Santa Fe with a slight storm chance. Tonight, partly cloudy and cool. 56 Albuquerque, 49 Santa Fe. I'm meteorologist Olga Breeze for KOAT 7. 93.3 The Q.
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1: Albuquerque weather.
2: The holiday weekend is here. Plan on a warm and mostly sunny stretch with a few passing clouds each afternoon. Rain chances remain low. 84 Albuquerque, 76 Santa Fe with a slight storm chance. Tonight, partly cloudy and cool. 56 Albuquerque, 49 Santa Fe. I'm meteorologist Olga Breeze for KOAT7.
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3: Well, that does it for me on this Memorial Day weekend. It is wrap-up time because I got things to do. And I want to say a special congratulations to my sweet niece, Evie. I've had her on the show before. She's a senior in high school and she's graduating this weekend. And we are all unwell. She's the first granddaughter in the family. So we've been obsessed with her since day one. Not the first grandchild, but the first granddaughter. And I don't know. I don't care what you say. Bows are it. How many bows we bought this child when she was born. And now she's graduating high school, and she's such a sweet girl. So congratulations to you, my sweet Evie. We love you so much, and we're so proud of you. And to all the graduates of 2026, God bless you guys. So whatever it is your plans are next, I hope you do it well, and I hope you're happy, and I hope you have fun. But let's not get too crazy. You got to actually finish college, okay? Okay, don't want to find out more about what's going on in my world? You can always tag me at Radio Rula. That's R-O-U-L-A, or just follow me there. And call my hotline, 1-855-55-RULA, if you make a comment about the show or bring up a topic you want me to talk about. No problem. I'm here, honey, every weekend, same place, same time. I'll talk to you next weekend on Weekends with Rula. Bye.

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14: You know Trent, right?
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15: All right, so I got Ziggy Marley on the phone. I got to know, what's your favorite song to perform?
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16: 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You know, don't come with expectations. 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
26: Albuquerque weather. The holiday weekend is here. Plan on a warm and mostly sunny stretch with a few passing clouds each afternoon. Rain chances remain low. 84 Albuquerque, 76 Santa Fe with a slight storm chance. Tonight, partly cloudy and cool. 56 Albuquerque, 49 Santa Fe. I'm meteorologist Olga Breeze for KOAT 7.

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11: So Jessica feels like you ghosted her after like what seemed like this perfect, good time. She thinks it might have been her eyebrows.
12: 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But honestly, that wasn't even it. It was her dog, man. She's got these two massive mutts. They jumped all over me as soon as I walked in. They smelled like a wet rug, got hair all over my shirt. And she just stood there, not doing nothing, talking about them like they were her children or something. I don't got time for that, man.
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11: Now, he's thinking it might be his cologne. Like, it was just way too strong.
14: Well, he was covering up something way worse. I mean, he had really, really, really bad hygiene. Like, he smelled bad.
13: What are we talking about here?
14: Oh, like, his breath was rough. Oof. His fingernails were filthy. Oof. His clothes smelled like they'd been in a gym bag for a week.
11: Oh.
14: I mean, I'm not trying to be mean, but I just felt gross after just giving him a hug goodbye. It seems he seems like a very sweet guy, but I just can't.

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15: Albuquerque weather.
11: The holiday weekend is here. Plan on a warm and mostly sunny stretch with a few passing clouds each afternoon. Rain chances remain low. 84 Albuquerque, 76 Santa Fe with a slight storm chance. Tonight, partly cloudy and cool. 56 Albuquerque, 49 Santa Fe. I'm meteorologist Olga Breeze for KOAT 7.

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15: 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You know, I went to Australia this year. I did my own my own European tour. 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See their world light up when I sign a piece of paper, hug them, or take a picture.
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17: So my coworker, Brittany, has been accessing over her ex
10: for months. She begged me to go out with him to see if he'd moved on or whatever.
11: Hold up. So, like, you were like a spy? Like an actual, like, reconnaissance mission? Is this what's going on?
10: Well, I know how it sounds. I just said yes because she's my friend. I thought it would be quick and awkward, but Miguel was nothing like she described. She said he was boring and selfish, but he asked me about my family, and he paid attention when I talked, and he made me laugh.
17: Uh-oh, somebody caught feelings on a spy mission.
10: I didn't mean to, but now Brittany keeps asking me for intel, and I don't know what to tell her. Because Miguel was, I think he was genuinely sweet.
18: Wow. You know, I had the best time I've had with you in, like, forever.
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10: Miguel, would you want to try again, like, for real this time? Like, no ulterior motives?
18: Are you kidding me? Of course. Yeah.
19: Miss

0: 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So come hang out with us this Memorial Day weekend at Fiesta Subaru. 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
1: Small rain chance this evening in Santa Fe with a low near 49 degrees, 56 in Albuquerque tonight. Sunday looks like a great day to be outdoors, laying by the pool or pulling out that grill. 81 the high in Santa Fe, 87 in Albuquerque. Make sure to wear your sunscreen and stay hydrated. Increasing clouds in the afternoon will set us up for some rain showers both Monday and Tuesday. More on your extended forecast at KOAT.com.

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12: Okay, look, so the date was actually super fun. He's funny, he's cute, he smelled good, like, good. Ooh. But then we're in the car, and he goes, hey, you mind if I just crash at your place? Sir, I don't even know your middle name.
13: Damn, and he didn't even try to be smooth about it? It was just out front like that, no charm, no finesse, no nada?
12: Nothing. I mean, I don't invite strangers into my apartment, especially one carrying a vape and hot Cheetos. He looked like he was ready to move in.
14: Oh, wow. I mean, like, that's how you see it? I wasn't trying to move in. I didn't want to drive 40 minutes away half asleep.
12: Okay, and I didn't want to wake up with a stranger doing push-ups in my living room.
15: Oh.

0: All right, so I got Ziggy Marley on the phone. I got to know, what's your favorite song to perform?
1: Love Is My Religion is one of my favorite songs that I have done. You know, I like playing that live. People sing along, and we share that energy and that positivity as a community, and it really helps help spread that idea that love is the foundation of everything that we believe in. It comes from love, you know.
0: For the people that have never been to a Ziggy Marley show, what can they expect?
1: Well, don't expect, you know, just come open. You know, don't come with expectations. Put all the expectations behind and come with an open heart and open mind and experience what we're going to experience together as a community. Just expect to come with an open mind and an open heart.
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0: Here's Donnell Jones talking about his biggest influence.
11: This is Donnell Jones, and my biggest influence in black music, I would have to say Michael Jackson. You know, from the beginning of my career, and as a young kid, I used to listen to his records all the time. One of the first records that I learned from Michael Jackson was Lady of My Life. And actually, on my new album, I did a tribute to Michael Jackson. So he's definitely one of the guys that I look up to and appreciated everything he did for music.
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30: Small rain chance this evening in Santa Fe with a low near 49 degrees, 56 in Albuquerque tonight. Sunday looks like a great day to be outdoors, laying by the pool or pulling out that grill. 81 the high in Santa Fe, 87 in Albuquerque. Make sure to wear your sunscreen and stay hydrated. Increasing clouds in the afternoon will set us up for some rain showers both Monday and Tuesday. More on your extended forecast at KOAT.com.

And this town's lost its faith. Our colors will fade eventually. 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Oh my, my, oh my, my love. 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
10: So my co-worker, Brittany, has been obsessing over her ex for months. She begged me to go out with him to see if he'd moved on or whatever.
11: Hold up. So, like, you were like a spy? Like, an actual, like, reconnaissance mission? Is this what's going on?
10: Well, I know how it sounds. I just said yes because she's my friend. I thought it would be quick and awkward, but Miguel was nothing like she described. She said he was boring and selfish, but he asked me about my family, and he paid attention when I talked, and he made me laugh.
12: Uh-oh, somebody caught feelings on a spy mission.
10: I didn't mean to, but now Brittany keeps asking me for intel, and I don't know what to tell her. Because Miguel was, I think he was genuinely sweet.
13: Wow. You know, I had the best time I've had with you in, like, forever.
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10: Miguel, would you want to try again, like, for real this time? Like, no ulterior motives?
13: Are you kidding me? Of course. Yeah.

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3: 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And when I went on the internet, I just saw Unapologetic. It was quite an emotional moment, surprisingly, but I was in shock. I'm excited. It was a good feeling to still be that excited, at this point in my career.
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5: 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It's basically, like, wherever you go, you get a tattoo, right?
6: Yes, that's exactly what it is. And I got a YOLO tattoo now while I was out of town with friends. So.
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8: A better life with Dr. Sanjay Gupta.
9: We are finally starting to learn more things we can do to keep our brains sharp as we age. A lot of people think crossword puzzles or Sudoku might do the trick, but the science doesn't really bear that out. What one recent study found, though, was that a certain type of brain training seems to have a significant impact on cognition as we get older. It wasn't memory or even problem-solving tasks that moved the needle. It was an interactive computerized game that tested the ability to recognize two separate images in faster and faster sequences. It's what we call a task of divided attention, in which you don't have a conscious strategy on how to improve. That's according to the study's lead author. You're just trying to do the best you can to figure out how to divide your attention. Now, the game in this study was called Double Decision. If you want to find it and try it out yourself. I'm Dr. Sanjay Gupta, helping you live a better life.
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6: You remind me of a time with my parents. They were playing a cornhole, and that gets serious. And I think my mom wasn't making the shots or something. And my dad's, like, getting mad at her. She
10: Dude,
6: threw
10: older
6: it over.
10: People get so mad at cornhole.
7: Hell yeah.
6: My mom, like, threw it over the fence. 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
11: Okay, so honestly, for real, the nail in the coffin for me is when I saw the full body harness. As soon as I saw that, I was like, nope, exit stage left. I am out here.
12: What are you strapping in for?
13: It's just there, just in case it's needed. You know what I mean? It's just part of the collection. I like to have options. You know what I mean? I'm prepared. I'm like a Boy Scout.
11: I mean, listen, I'm not a prude or anything. I'm down to explore, but I felt like I walked into, honestly, just like you said, a 50 Shades of Jake situation. And, you know, on a first date, first time over, that's not something I was really ready for. I hadn't mentally prepared to see that.
13: It's a bit much to take in on, like, a first date. I get it.
12: Yeah, I think...

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7: So my co-worker, Brittany, has been obsessing over her ex for months. She begged me to go out with him to see if he'd moved on or whatever.
8: Hold up. So, like, you were like a spy? Like an actual, like, reconnaissance mission? Is this what's going on?
7: Well, I know how it sounds. I just said yes because she's my friend. I thought it would be quick and awkward, but Miguel was nothing like she described. She said he was boring and selfish, but he asked me about my family, and he paid attention when I talked, and he made me laugh.
9: Uh-oh, somebody caught feelings on a spy mission.
7: I didn't mean to, but now Brittany keeps asking me for intel, and I don't know what to tell her. Because Miguel was, I think he was genuinely sweet.
10: Wow. You know, I had the best time I've had with you in, like, forever.
9: This is a whole, like, romantic comedy happening right here on our station.
7: Miguel, would you want to try again, like, for real this time? Like, no ulterior motives?
10: Are you kidding me? Of course. Yeah.

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1: When you lose something of like sentimental value, your heart shatters, your stomach, you feel nauseous because you're like, oh my God, like how do I replace this?
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3: I feel like that's something I would do. You guys know me. I lose everything.
4: You were late today because you didn't have your key card.
2: And she's proud of it.
3: I wasn't late. You came down and
4: you
3: got
4: just
3: me.
4: Didn't have your key card yet.
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3: I just misplaced it. 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
4: So let's go through a list of things. 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
1: Wedding ring, keys, key card.
3: It's
1: wallet?
3: Mostly, I don't have a wallet. 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
6: Small rain chance this evening in Santa Fe with a low near 49 degrees, 56 in Albuquerque tonight. Sunday looks like a great day to be outdoors, laying by the pool or pulling out that grill. 81 the high in Santa Fe, 87 in Albuquerque. Make sure to wear your sunscreen and stay hydrated. Increasing clouds in the afternoon will set us up for some rain showers both Monday and Tuesday. More on your extended forecast at KOAT.com.

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8: Yep.
7: And their little baby, Nicasio Jr. She wants to do the leash.
8: Yeah.
7: You don't like it because not, why?
8: 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It just looks like I can't.
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8: It just looks like bad. 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
7: But that's you taking care of them. I feel like mm-hmm. like those quote unquote leashes, like the ones I've seen, it'll be like a little, it looks like a teddy bear like on their back, but then it's got like a harness that goes around them.
9: They got a shark one. They got a lot of cute little
7: exactly
9: ones.
7: And then I feel like if you theme it, like give him a name or whatever, make it like his little friend, be like, come on, grab Jimmy, we're going to PetSmart. 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
12: All right, so I got Ziggy Marley on the phone. 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
13: Love Is My Religion is one of my favorite songs that I have done. 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
12: For the people that have never been to a Ziggy Marley show, what can they expect?
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15: 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And I think G-Eazy is the crazy, out-of-control party guy. You know, he's the rock star in a leather jacket. And then Gerald is, you know, just this wholesome kid who, you know, has been chasing this dream, you know, since he was 14 years old, you know. 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
7: How do you wash your body? 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
10: I feel like it used to just be my hand, but then now it's a loofah.
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10: 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Yes.
7: 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I'm team loofah.
10: Life
7: as well.
10: Changing.
9: Matt, what are your thoughts?
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7: Today, Darren reached out because he does not want to be a parent to his girlfriend's son. 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
17: step on any parents. Toes.
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22: Small rain chance this evening in Santa Fe with a low near 49 degrees, 56 in Albuquerque tonight. Sunday looks like a great day to be outdoors, laying by the pool or pulling out that grill. 81 the high in Santa Fe, 87 in Albuquerque. Make sure to wear your sunscreen and stay hydrated. Increasing clouds in the afternoon will set us up for some rain showers both Monday and Tuesday. More on your extended forecast at KOAT.com.

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1: Get you going. All right, here we go. Here we go. I love that someone just reached out to me on TikTok and said, yo, where's my Battle of the Rosas? I got you, man. It's the biggest novela ever. Yes, it's all fake and we all know it. And that's what makes it even better. The biggest novela to ever hit the FM radio dial is next. We call it Battle of the Rosas. 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
2: 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Yeah.

0: if you still listen to the radio, that means you probably listen to the radio for some time. Mm-hmm. And there is a ton of radio shows across the entire country that do this bit. It's basically a war of roses. Mm-hmm. And the entire concept is to try and catch cheaters, right? Try and catch your partner cheating. I'm at a point now where in 2026, I know if someone called me and offered me flowers, I would not accept them because I'm like, hey, man.
1: You're trying to catch me up.
0: I've heard the bit.
2: Yeah.
0: But I was like, bro, what if we like did our own version of it and we just like dragged it out and made it the most ultimate toxic novella anyone's ever heard?
1: Very dramatic.
0: Yeah, yeah, yeah. So we've done this and we've themed it as our own. It is called Battle of the Rosa. All right, so today's situation, basically, we have a listener, wink, that is feeling some type of way because she thinks her man is cheating. Are we ready for this?
1: Yeah.
0: All right,
1: yeah.
0: Let me get in character.
2: Oh my God.
0: Welcome to Battle of the Rosas. On the phone, we have Hortensia.
3: Yes, I'm here.
0: Hortensia, tell us why we're all here today.
3: My boyfriend thinks I'm stupid.
0: Ay, the deadliest accusation.
4: Qué lástima.
0: So what happened?
3: My phone was dead and I asked to use his and he got all weird.
4: Quítate la ropa.
3: But wait, there's more.
0: Ay! What happened?
3: I saw a message pop up. And it said, I'm on my way with a kiss emoji.
0: Aye! What name did it say? Maybe Uber Eats?
3: No, it said Isabella.
0: Aye! So what happened when you asked him who Isabella was?
3: He said, you're overthinking.
0: The national anthem of guilty men everywhere.
4: Ay, mentiroso.
0: This sounds like gaslighting premium unleaded. Okay, so you want us to call him, right?
3: Sí, I want you to say Uber Eats is outside and where he wants the delivery.
0: Ooh, a trap so evil, even the devil took notes. Okay, so Diablo? Today is going to be different. We're not going to send Rosas. We're going to Uber Eats. What is your boyfriend's name, mija?
3: Gustavo.
0: Ay, sounds handsome.
4: Oh, yeah, si se puede.
0: We'll call Gustavo next on Battle of the Rosas. Don't move.
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2: Woo! Ladies and gentlemen, we are back with radio's biggest novella.
3: Oh my God.
2: Ever. This is not a war of any roses. This is Battle of the Rosas. We have Hortensia on the line. Are you still there?
4: Si.
2: Okay, so we're prepared to call your boyfriend Gustavo. Now, you two don't live together, correct?
4: Correct.
2: Okay, so we're going to tell him that we're Uber Eats with a food delivery and see where he wants it dropped off, correct? And you think that the girl you saw texting him, Isabella, will be at his house?
4: I think so.
2: That's better than no, right? Okay, we have his number. Let's call Gustavo.
5: Hola.
2: Hello, I'm looking for Gustavo.
5: I am Gustavo, porque me gusta.
2: Firme, this is Uber Eats, and we're outside. Where would you like the delivery?
5: Just bring it upstairs. My girlfriend, Isabella, she will answer the door.
2: Ay! Gustavo, I'm so sorry to tell you. Hortensia's on the line.
4: How could you?
5: Hortensia?
4: Aye. You told me not to overthink.
5: So why did you?
2: Aye.
5: It didn't mean anything.
4: Then why did you hide it?
5: I didn't want to hurt you.
4: You just didn't want to get caught.
2: Aye.
4: Congratulations, you're single. And just so you know, I'm pregnant.
2: Gustavo lost his girlfriend, probably his side piece, and probably his appetite. Because in Battle of the Rosas, privacy is earned, secrecy is guilt, and Uber Eats is firme. Where's the discount, bro? Apparently, grapefruit before bed can burn fat while you sleep. You can lose 5 pounds in a week. 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
2: 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I guess her and her husband can't agree whether or not they should co-sign for a car for their grown son. I guess they've been going back and forth because their son is 21. 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And she wants to help because he just got a new job and needs a reliable car to get there.
0: Her husband says that this dude has a history of not making payments.
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0: What's up, baby? 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
0: All right, let's talk Kim Kardashian. Her daughter, 12-year-old Northwest, has a dermal piercing on her hand. 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
1: Most random thing maybe that you've stolen back in the day as a kid. 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
7: 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It didn't feel real. It still doesn't feel real because I feel like I have so much more to do. I feel like, I mean, Icon, that's such a big title. It's right. Such a big thing to say or to even be said about myself. So. Now the pressure's on. I have to live up to that.
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0: If you're trying to lose a little weight in the new year, grapefruit can be your best friend, apparently. Ooh. It says if you have grapefruit before bed, it burns fat while you sleep, and you can lose 5 pounds in a week.
1: That's cap.
2: Yes, yeah, so this study is coming from the University of Arizona. It tracked participants for 30 days, and people who ate like half a grapefruit 60 minutes before bed dropped the 5 pounds weekly, and they didn't change anything else. It was just this. And apparently it's because grapefruit has something in it that blocks enzymes that create new fat cells. And then it also helps stabilize blood glucose overnight, which prevents 3 a.m. cortisol spikes that destroy muscle.
0: There's no way, though, that you can, like, eat pizza and do whatever all week and then just have a grapefruit at night and be
1: sick. Well, that's what some people think.
3: Grapefruit tastes like puke.
2: Oh,
0: do you guys
2: gosh,
0: agree? It's the
2: crazy.
0: Most disgusting
2: no,
0: fruit.
2: It
0: no, it's
2: so good.
0: I mean,
2: good.
0: It can be bitter depending
1: bitter,
0: on how
1: that's
0: like, fresh it is.
1: Yeah.
0: But mm-hmm. It's good.
2: I love grapefruit.
1: Yeah. Matt likes bananas with
0: I
1: the
0: do.
1: Peel on.
0: I bet.
4: There's good fiber.
0: There's a woman that explains the whole happy wife, happy life statement. It's basically the biggest lie in modern dating history.
4: Good.
0: We'll hear it from her mouth next.
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2: It's TCR Plus.
3: Happy wife, happy life. We always hear this term, but is it real?
4: It's your attitude that drives him away. You got it twisted.
5: Yeah.
4: You think just because you're beautiful, you're the goddess of the universe, and he should just be lucky to breathe your air? Wake up. Beauty is common. Intimacy is a dime a dozen. It's free everywhere.
6: Yeah.
4: If you want to be a prize, you have to offer more than just your body. Because women are so emotional, it don't matter what you did, mm-hmm. all the way up until the moment she's mad. When she's mad, it don't matter what you did. She'll destroy everything because she didn't get her way in these 5 minutes.
5: Right.
4: Attraction dies where accountability is missing.
3: Holy
0: I mean, how does she know this, Serena? I was on her side up until she, like,
3: up until she said the truth.
0: No, because, I mean, your attitude matters. And I don't think anybody should go into a relationship being like, oh, my don't stink. Like,
5: but where's,
0: no,
5: where's this coming from if it's not true?
0: Stop it. Well, I'm talking. I'm talking.
5: I don't know what you're saying.
3: She snapped. I don't know if you heard this snap.
5: I heard enough from this girl.
0: But I'm just saying, I think it is about your attitude. I don't think anybody should walk into a relationship thinking that they're like, on this pedestal,
3: yeah,
0: because you are a team.
7: I think it's terrible. I think I like
3: what's terrible.
7: The happy wife, happy life.
3: Okay,
7: whatever.
3: So you agree with the woman?
7: Yeah, I agree with her, and I have to agree with her. That's a woman talking, so she must know.
0: Oh God,
7: she knows.
0: Oh,
3: but
0: God.
3: Serena's a woman talking.
7: I know, but Serena's kind of blindsided sometimes.
0: Mm, and this is coming from someone who thinks he's a man.
3: Oh, you see? Snap. Snap, crackle, pop, what a Rice Krispies.
7: Happy spouse, happy louse.
3: That's not the thing. Coming up next, we'll actually focus on Nicasio, who, I mean, you guys hear how he thinks, you hear how he talks. He's a little, I'm not saying this. Marlon Wayans told him that he thinks he's on the spectrum.
5: Oh.
3: That was what Marlon Wayans said. But
7: he's washed.
3: We let Nicasio ask Marlon Wayans 3 random questions, whatever he wanted. We'll share those with you next.
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And this town's lost its faith. Our colors will fade eventually. So if our time is running out, day after day, we'll make the mundane a masterpiece. Oh my, my, oh my, my love. I take one look at you, you're taking me out.

0: So, I mean, I want to say friend of the show. We've had him on the bunch. We've had him on a bunch recently. It started on Zoom, and then he was in town, so we had him drop by the studio. Marlon Wayans, man. Yep. We talked about a lot. Mm-hmm. It was cool because we did this thing where basically we told Nicasio, look, you get three questions. Wherever your brain goes, whatever you want to ask him, do it. The first question was,
1: who do you think would win in a fight between Terry Crews and 50 Cent?
2: I'm going to go with Terry Crews.
0: Terry's a big dude.
2: Terry's big.
1: Even now, he's a little older, though.
2: Yeah, but 50 like a different kind of a buff. 50 buff when he want to be. He'll walk around buff. Like 50's like.
0: He got buff for the Street Fighter role, like, it looked like,
2: yeah,
0: right?
2: He like Ricky Hatton. You know what I mean? He buff up and get swollen like sodium, eating frankfurters. And, you know, Terry Crews is always lean, always ripped. Terry Crews look like, you know, one of them turds that you have and you ain't drink water and the turd is like buff.
0: So that was that. It doesn't make sense. Nicasio also asked him the last celebrity that hit on him and very random if he has a chewing gum addiction.
1: He did.
0: You can watch the videos right now on his Instagram.
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12: 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I haven't toured since Never Say Never. 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
0: All right, man. 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I guess he's like in his 40s and she thinks it's just beyond unattractive. 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
13: My husband is actually really into comic books, Marvel action figures. 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
0: And I love it
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0: He walks to the bedroom with his Iron Man helmet. Are you ready?
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10: I'm so proud of Mahershala. I'm so happy to be on this journey with him. I think both of us were just moved by the scripts. We knew that it, you know, we had a personal responsibility to tell, help him tell these important stories. And I didn't know it was going to all happen at the same time, I must say. So I'm thankful to the universe. I'm thankful to my family for keeping me in the arts. I'm thankful to Barry Jenkins, Ted Melfi for believing in me, you know, and allowing me to be a part of these important films.
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0: Divorced couples are not living apart for this one reason.
6: Interest rates are so high. Mm-hmm. I guess many of these couples secured the low interest rate, and now they're like, well, what are we going to do if we sell our house? Like, we're both kind of going to be screwed.
0: Get an apartment, live your separate spaces, then figure out the house thing. Do not stay in the same spot. And it's going to make things worse.
6: I just think if you do have kids, it's going to make things confusing. Because if you're telling your kids, like, oh, mommy and daddy aren't together anymore, and you're like, oh, okay, but we all still live together?
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14: A better life with Dr. Sanjay Gupta.
15: We are finally starting to learn more things we can do to keep our brains sharp as we age. A lot of people think crossword puzzles or Sudoku might do the trick, but the science doesn't really bear that out. What one recent study found, though, was that a certain type of brain training seems to have a significant impact on cognition as we get older. It wasn't memory or even problem-solving tasks that moved the needle. It was an interactive computerized game that tested the ability to recognize two separate images in faster and faster sequences. It's what we call a task of divided attention, in which you don't have a conscious strategy on how to improve. That's according to the study's lead author. You're just trying to do the best you can to figure out how to divide your attention. Now, the game in this study was called Double Decision. 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I'm Dr. Sanjay Gupta, helping you live a better life.
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